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I'll respond on West 117.26.

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Respond on west, 17 30.

81, engine 12, battalion 9204, medic 81, for a vehicle versus motorcycle, Nash Road at San Benito Street, Nash at San Benito, utilize TAC 2 at 1744.

0: 3 Hall Street, Becking East Harbor accident. It's going to be a vehicle versus a motorcycle.
1: 2-3.
0: Nash Road and San Benito Street, Nash Road and San Benito. Vehicle versus motorcycle. The motorcycle is up, conscious and breathing. Looks like the rider is now on Circle Drive. Appears to be uninjured. Still getting further on it. So it looks like it's going to be a 20,002 now. The gray Honda Accord that was responsible left the scene. RP didn't get a plate.
1: Sorry.
0: 14.6, yeah.

0: 9004, you have a full response, vehicle versus motorcycle, possibly not an injury, other vehicle has left the scene, and you have tap 2.
1: It's the espinal, but no other damage to it.

0: 9204 copies the update. We can reduce the rescue to code 2, continue engine 12, confirming this is a single rudder down.
1: I'll confirm that was reduced rescue 61, and you'll be monitoring.
0: So that's affirmative. I'll be monitoring, continue engine 12, code 3, and confirming that the single rudder down and the other vehicle left the scene.
1: Super.
0: 9204 copy. I'll be monitoring.
1: 261 copy code 2.

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1: Copy in the area, attempting to locate at 1748.
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1: 1748.

0: 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Be able to locate anything down the circle drive?
1: Folks that saw the incident, sounds like non-injury and do not want further assistance.
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1: I copy. 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

好，是问题。It's not at 20,002. Both parties are on scene and they're exchanging info. The male half does not want to speak to the police.

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1: Yes.
0: Slope Road and Airline Highway, Sunny Slope and Airline. It's 23103. It's a black Toyota Camry that stopped in the intersection, almost hit several vehicles approaching Black Forest. RP's following at a distance. The vehicle has front end damage on the right. Front side appears to be fresh. Vehicle's moving about 10 miles per hour and has its hazards on.

Antelope Road and Airline Highway, Sunny Slope and Airline. It's 23103. It's a black Toyota Camry that stopped in the intersection, almost hit several vehicles approaching Black Forest. RP is following at a distance. The vehicle has front end damage on the right. Front side appears to be fresh. Vehicle's moving about 10 miles per hour and has its hazards on.

23 Hollister for further. The subject took off their seatbelt and they started going in reverse. They now have their foot on their brake. They're not pulling out into traffic. The RP is staying nearby in a gray van to try to keep it visual. The RP has turned on the memorial in front of the 1500 memorial to try to keep it visual. The vehicle is slow rolling again, still in the lane of traffic. You're broken. I think we're looking for a plate, not yet.

0: 23 Holster, the vehicle made it through the intersection and stopped in front of apartments, but is still in a lane of traffic. The driver has exited the vehicle and is walking towards apartments now. Tan complected subject with a gray shirt, light gray pants, and is putting on a black hoodie.
1: Hey.
0: 11.

23 Hollister. The RP is advising the vehicle's rolling forward again and traffic is swerving around him. We did get a second caller who's also advising the vehicle has front end damage and the driver appears to be about in their 30s, between 30s and 50s.

23 Hollister. The RP was able to give us a plate. It comes back on a Toyota SUV, but the RP advised it is a Toyota Camry with the plates on. They gave us a plate of Henry Union Nora David Adam Lincoln. That's returning code 4 current on a 2013 Toyota to a Ravindir Hundle or a Ruhan Hundle, that of Martinez. The pedestrian kept walking a sunny slope, approaching the speedy almost to the field. RP advised that the driver didn't look impaired as they were walking. For his new description, he's wearing a sweatshirt that says Young LA on it.

0: sorry, Water Center 31 in Porter.
1: Three, Hollister.
2: Yes.
1: I'm with the RP who's maintaining the visual. Can you confirm if you're in up?
2: Yes.
1: Copy my quick call man static.
2: From the PD.
1: From the PD.

0: 23 Hollister, the RPS advised there's damage to the vehicle. It's a legacy plate. Henry Union, Nora, David Adam, Lincoln.
1: Copy.

0: 7 Hollister.
1: King 5, go ahead.
0: I'm heading Seth Hurd, Bridge Road at Bridgevale. RP advised in the field and back of the dump area. Advised there's a party and now can hear multiple gunshots. Nothing further.
1: Copy. Just confirm it's 1 RP.
0: 1 RP.
1: Copy. And confirm in that area, is that PD or SO?
0: My map, I show PD.
1: Copy. Back to pin.

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1: You're identified.
0: 23, where is the vehicle left being located?
1: Lost visual, possibly turned onto 25 toward Walgreens.
0: Copy. What about the

0: Hollister 23 back. Can you give me a read back on the plate?
1: We have Henry, Union, Nora, David, Adam, Lincoln.
0: Copy. Can you try an ocean or a zero for the last numerics?

Country House, sir. Plate Henry Union, Nora David, Adam Lincoln, Ocean. Code 4, current 5827, 2026 Toyota 4-door to Empretal Singh, address Pine Rock Drive.

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0: 56.
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0: Break 133 Hollister, I will show you clear of that.
1: 133.

4689, Company 77, response to medical aid at 93, correction, 19350 Kishara Road, cross of Osoleado Road and Trumpa Canyon Road, respond on eastbound 18 at 38.

0: 123, code 4. The vehicle doesn't appear to be involved in the TC. It looks like the front fender just came off. Be circling and attempting to contact the driver.
1: 1839.
2: Monitoring 4689 responding, native MVC, please come forward.
3: Engine 4689, monitoring copy, responding 1839. You're responding for a 30-year-old female who fainted. RP will have the gate open at the front of the property and will flag down equipment. Okay, you're responding with a Monterey County Regional Ambulance. I'm from Mid Valley, Monterey 1839.
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1: Two's out with the driver out at 7-Eleven. Confirm negative TC. Just mechanical issues. We're good for it.
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Patrol 7751, monitoring copies responding 1851.

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0: 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Rising 4689, Jackson.
1: 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Monterey, patrol 7751 at scene. Patrol 7751 at scene, 1902.

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13, Medic 82, Priority C, Charles, first seizure at the Homeless Warming Center, 1161 San Felipe Road, cross of Park Center and Community Parkway, in the men's dorm at 2039.

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Monterey continuing to Italian 4612, engine 37, fire at 150 Encinal Street between Front Street and Monterey Street. First unit on scene, Encinal IC, utilize CDF TAC-3, respond on East 2049.

Plane 4606, engine 70, smoke investigation in the area of 6811 Kim Ann Lane, between Kim Ann Lane and the dead end. First unit on scene will be Kim IC, utilize CDF TAC 4, respond on East 2050.

0: 9:46:06, copy the page. Can you confirm that this is going to be LRA or SRA?
1: Battalion 4606, this appears to be in the SRA.
0: And 4606 copies and confirm just a single caller.
1: Affirmative, single caller sounded like she heard fireworks, possibly seen smoke.
0: I copy, I'll be monitoring.
1: Responding to Encinel Street fires, can cancel response, negative fire at location, Battalion 4612.

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1: Monitor to 70. 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
1: 70, just confirm that we are running this on DEU, or are we switching over to Viacom? 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
1: All right, I'm Southwest 5212 with UTL and are clear. We'll do the same. We'll be returning to quarters.
0: All right, copies. UTL returning to quarters 2101.

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Respond on East 2204.

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0: One, 32 holster. For the party in the area, Fallon at Spring Grove is calling back. Still occurring, and he's wanting contact now.
1: Copy. Did she provide an actual address? 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
0: Just this time said it was Fallon and Spring Grove area. He says he lives about a half a mile away.
1: I'll do another area check.

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0: 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They picked up flight follow, about to land Paso. Thank you.
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0: Sent you another call for 28 Petunia. This one is a family member getting texted by a sister saying that subjects in the house aren't letting her leave. 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

Mare continuing, Battalion 4611, engine 4689, medic engine 121, smoke investigation in the area of Santa Lucia Highlands, Cashawa Ridge, visible from Carmel Valley, first unit on scene, Highlands IC, utilize CDF Tech 4, respond on East 2235.

0: Alter 23, what's the name for the subject that's not being allowed to leave?
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0: 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Monterey, that's Chief 7703.
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Monterey, 776, you're in contact. 7751, that's the negative, you can continue for medicines in 121. Moderate, 7751,

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0: Bottom of the cat, 4611 on tone 4.
1: 4611, Monterey.
0: Let's continue the Cashawa resources up to Cashawa Ridge until we get 89 in place. And we do actually have fog up on the ridge line, on the upper ridge line. And if we can make notification to regional, as of right now, no need for them to respond, but you can advise it was a caller from their district.

0: down at 46.7, 46.9. It looks like there was a glow, but it's gone now. We're just trying to get visual on it.
1: Yeah, they're going to try to turn the, so they're putting it like, towards the Highlands we were talking about.
0: Yeah,
1: they're going to
0: put more towards possibly the Dormandy area.
1: Yeah, I copy. We're going to try to get the cameras turned that way and we'll take a look at it next.

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1: Call 3 units VOL for a reckless driver going southbound on Graff towards 4th about 9 ago. He was driving into oncoming lanes, black, matte, older Suburban, unknown license plate information that comes clear at 2305.

Delivery Holster. Small RP says he's just calling back. He's saying that his sister's hiding in a closet now because someone is trying to grab her.

0: cameras, looking in that general direction of base. Do you see something? I'm sure what it is, maybe a light in the house. Then if we struggle to see any out there, see where the cameras intersect and take a look.
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1: Code.
2: Nine 10:46:11 tonight. Head out towards the police. We do see an anomaly. For yourself, you can return to course.
3: Monitor engine 4689 copy. Information only. We did have visual on it. It's on the next bridge over south, possibly on Normandy Road in that area. But it looks to be, we saw red and blue lights. We're just trying to confirm whether the other flow is here or not.
2: All right, copy.

0: All right, Battalion 4611 on Tulsa.
1: 4611, Monterey.
0: We got the information from the duty captain. Can you redirect the cab to that location you have near the Wild Turkey or whatever it's called? I'll try to route into it.
1: Confirmed.

0: Monterey Sky 4611 on Tone 4.
1: 4611 Monterey.
0: Yeah, can you check with Monterey County Regional if they have a rig staff up at the preserve? If they could start it outdoors, wild turkey run, and or make contact with security if they can run out there and take a look as well.
1: Monterey copies 2321.
2: Monterey is 4677 in quarters.

0: 7 and quarters, 2321.
1: Monterey 7721 and quarters.
0: And 7721 and quarters, 2321.

0: 5556, try Charlie 4.
1: On BU, how do you copy?

0: Monterey, 5556. Yeah, 5556, Battalion 4611 on postal. Battalion 4611, Tone 4. I copy your traffic. Yeah, I copy the area. I'm also just coming through now. If we want to check that, the Wild Turkey Run area, that would be probably the only thing to clear. I'm just probably not too far behind you. I copy. I covered all of this in yellow. I'll check Wild Turkey, and I have a security vehicle heading up Rancho as well. Copy that.
1: I'm out with two at the 2100 Sulaco Petunia.

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I think I found our elusive party if you want an 87 at the Fairview Market.

0: 5556, Italia 46 over Mike, Tosco.
1: Go ahead.
0: Yeah, the LC was from across the valley, so it could be what you're talking about. Once you clear Wild Turkey, just let me know real quick.
1: I copy.

0: 33. Which RP is the X-ray sisters?
1: Number one, Isaiah. What's up, brother, I believe.
0: Copy. I'm gonna attempt landing.

0: 940-611. Go ahead. Yeah, I've covered all of this is CLO and Wild Turkey. They did have like a screen going, like a large screen over by the hacienda, and I'm assuming that's what they saw was the fog, up against the fog. Okay, sounds good. Appreciate it. We'll go ahead and clear. Thank you. Break, Monterey, Battalion 4611 on 7-4.
1: Battalion 4611, Monterey. Copies all. 2250.
0: Yeah, 46 bucks.

0: 31 Hall Street, you'll break in 32 when you're clear, if you could break as well for the 415 on Nash Road. Paul initially came in at 2257 for an x-ray who showed up at the address yelling, unknown to the RP. Most recent update was at 2352. X-ray was still on the property. She had returned or showed up with a male with her the final time. Again, caller stating they have no idea who she is. They don't have the problems with anyone. Nothing further.
1: Three, two.

0: stand by. I'll make it your active detail as well. X-ray is white female, blonde, wearing a black hat, black shirt, unknown pants, and negative description on the male that showed up with her the second time.
1: I copy, thank you.

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1: Officer 3-1-2, traffic. 3-57.

0: Hollister.
1: You too.
0: It's at 10:55. That's showing the last address in city limits. So it should be yours.
1: C2, I copy.

0: 5, Hollister.
1: King 5, I copy the flight detail. You can attach me.
0: Copy that. And 2-3, Hollister, I'm going to attach you for cover.

0: Foster 3-2. Gonna be UTO, any female in the area. They advise that they had left the property.
1: Minute, okay.

0: 2 and 23 Hollister, both units to break for a domestic on B. 3.
1: 3-2. 2-3.
0: 568 B Street. Cross up Powell and West at Unit C Charles. Stand by for further.

0: 3223 Hollister. Caller's reporting ex-boyfriend at the address trying to open a window. Alejandro Garcia, 46 to 47 years old, unknown clothing description. Rides a bicycle, has no associated vehicle. We're still getting further.
1: 3-2. 2-3.

0: Officer 32, any priors at that address?
1: Negative, and I'm trying to find a match on the Milhouse now.
0: I copy, thank you.

0: to Hall Street, Unit 320 to B Street. UTL the match on the male half. Midnight 38 caller advised no longer hearing the knocking. Unknown if he left or just stopped. Nothing further.
1: Did you copy? Mini area.

0: Call 33 cover. Gang activity USI at Del Rio.
1: 3-2. 2-3.
0: Okay, minute midnight. Reports of a group of approximately 30 out in the street, being loud, loitering. Described as G-types. Both males and females. Nothing further.
1: 3-2. 2-3.
0: Call 3-2 and I'll take the cover. 3-2,
1: you could still leave me a touch.

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1: For which one?
0: The noise complaint, the George 67 break. The welfare check, George 45.

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1: Thank you.
0: Part of a large group loitering around two vehicles playing loud music and talking, sounds intoxicated. Nothing further.

0: Buster 32, confirm if he has a visual.
1: Holster, initially she said yes, she could see them. Then when trying to get further clarification or description, she said that she couldn't describe them and did not have a visual. And a caller just before this one called in reporting that the group was still there. They were doing burnouts and being loud and disruptive, but didn't mention anything about a physical sight.
0: 3-2, I copy. Thank you.

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0: 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The RP's advising she's in a 415 with her son. We're waiting for this.
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2 Halls 331 for cover, 20,000 to 4th and College. It's going to be for 20,000 to 4th and College Street. Again, 4th Street and College Street for a white sedan that hit a parked vehicle with a driver that fled the scene. His direction of travel is on 4th towards Powell. Negative description. Okay, getting further.

0: 32 calls for in 31. Not much further. Unfortunately, our people didn't have their glasses, but they have a visual. The vehicle that was hit was possibly a Dodge Charger. No further on the suspect vehicle.
1: 32, I copy. Was there able to provide a license plate?
0: They didn't see it because of the glasses.

0: to Hollister Refresh Registry. That code for its expired date is 6/2/26. The 2012 Chevy 8 Victor Edward George 155 registered out to Santiago Benitez Lopez at the Salinas Break. Issue for the second registry, that code for its current through August of 2026, 2019 Dodge 9 X-Ray David King 121, registered out to Angela Hernandez or Jacob Sanchez, and a set up holster.
1: My copy.
0: 521.

0: 1, go ahead.
1: Eagan District. We're out with the driver of the one of the cars.
0: Copy.

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1: Affirmative. Just confirm rotation.

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Good. Papa says a hook. Copy, thank you.

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0: 31. 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Avalas Benitez Lopez, Senior Echo 4 with Benedict Carpenter, 12-5.
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0: Foster 2-2, can I get a case?
1: There was one pulled already, 51 additional, or just the one that we pulled?
0: The one that was pulled.
1: Howie, case number is 1412, 1412.
0: Thank you.
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Respond on 8, 0, 6, 0, 6.

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2: 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Light safety hazard, electric.
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0: 37-744 Cordova Street. It's got to be a communication box next to the sidewalk. Negative exposure, if we can handle, you can handle it.
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1: There's going to be an old communications box. However, we're trying to figure out who the responsible is for the communication line. The fire is being just smoldering.
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Mod A, prevention 4623, new incident. Be on a traffic stop. Southbound 101. Okay. 4623, Monterey, copy. New incident, traffic stop, southbound 101. Repeat, cross. The front street exit, southbound. Southbound 101 at front, 07 18.

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engines on tone 1, state of the unit for Sunday, June 21st, 2026. Duty chief covered, chief 4601. Battalion covered, battalion 4611 with 1 and 2. Battalion 4619 with 3 and 4. Battalion 4617 with 5, 6, and 7. And PIO coverage. Advanced air coverage in the north, Prevention 4621. Advanced air coverage in the south, Prevention 4623. Birthday status is agricultural only in both zones. No advisories, no watches, no warnings, no staffing patterns. Plan E Type 3 strike team is 9461 Charlie with Battalion 4611, Unit 4664, 76, 75, 74, and 77. The ground resources available are 13 Type 3 engines, 3 dozers, 3 crews. Air resources available, Tanker 79, Tanker 80, Air Attack 430, Copter 613, Affirmative Air Rescue, Night Capable, Tool 0300, Monterey 0860. On tone 2, state of the unit for Sunday, June 21st, 2026. Duty chief coverage, chief 4601. Battalion coverage, battalion 4611 with 1 and 2. Battalion 4619 with 3 and 4. Battalion 4617 with 567 and PIO coverage. Prevention coverage from the north, prevention 4621. Prevention in the south, prevention 4623. Burn day status is agricultural only in both zones. No advisories, no watches, no warnings, no staffing patterns. Plan E Type 3 strike team is 9461 Charlie with Battalion 4611, Unit 4664, 76, 77, 74, correction, 74 and 77. 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
0: 7 Lincoln Paul Mary 692 on a silver Toyota Corolla.

engines on turn 4, standing unit for Sunday, June 21st, 2026. Two Q-7s, 2-46-01, 9-7, 9-4-6-19, 3-4, 9-4-6-19, 3-4, 9-4-6-17, and 5-6-7, MPI-0-covered. Advanced air covers in the north, perfect 46-21, advanced air in the south, perfect 46-23. Burning 1000, agricultural-only in both zones, nose visors, no watches, no warnings, no sound concerns. Plan me, type 3, 13, 94, 61, Charlie, with the 9-4-6-11, and 46-64, 76, 75, 74, and 77. The ground resources are 13, type 3 engines, 3 dozers, 3 crews. Air resources are 79-80, air attack 430, copper 613, affirmative air rescue, night, typical control 300, 180, 18.

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Yellow 253976.

0: 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I'm not getting any returns.
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0: 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Got commercial 30017 David 2, it's a white Ford Raptor.
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0: 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It looks like he's got a Nobel for H&F.
1: 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Thank you.

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Can we get a status check on St. Louis Hospital? 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

0: 13 Disney, now RP saying it's a possible code 7 situation. Did you want additional units?
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1: 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I'll show you code 3 of fire en route. I'm calling out a county for an ambulance.

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1: That's Posse and Unit 4. RP should be out front to flag you down.

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0: You let the King Unit know, we'll probably be forcing entry.
1: Copy. 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
0: Copy.

Oh, 1-2, if that was you, you're unreadable.

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0: Negative medical.
1: And 4.

0: Hollister 1-2. 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So the subject is alive, not thrilled with any of our presence, and he told us to leave, so we will. Enter 16.
1: No assistance needed, 932.
0: Real quick, could you give me a case number for that first? I'm sorry.
1: Number 1-4-1.

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Hey, 11's clear.

Stations on Tone 1, Monterey with a dispatch load update. All zones on a low dispatch, Monterey 1002. Stations on Tone 2, Monterey with a dispatch level update. All zones on a low dispatch, Monterey 1002.

0: Officer 1T, you can send me that 1B found property detail.
1: Charlie?
2: Officer 1-1, I'm actually logging on right now.
1: Morning.
0: 1-2, I copy, but I'll keep it.
1: Copy. And I'm not sure if that guy's waiting out there or if he's saying the sign's waiting out there.
0: Copy. I'm close.

Paddock 82, responding at the request for a code 3 ambulance from National Parks 5000 Highway 146, again 5000 Highway 146 at the Pinnacles East Gate, timeout 1022.

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0: 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Medic 82. 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I had initially dispatched you for page 2 for Highway 146, but Medic 81 advisor going to handle.
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0: 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Ultra Medic 81, has the National Parks made contact with the patient? If so, is there a specific location that the patient's located?
1: It's unknown at this time. We'll call them back to confirm.

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0: 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They don't have an update at this time due to their radio malfunctioning.
1: I got
0: 1040.
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A patient required a request to forward FTE for an area activation, smoke alarm, and panic alarm. 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

9 36 11 Medic Engine 121, residential fire alarm sounding 516 Loma Alta Road, cross of Aguadito and Dead End. 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
1: Apologies, just feedback. It's still unclear whether the Rangers have made contact with the patient, but they have an update with patient care information, patient's conscious breathing, feeling uneasy, and also having difficult time focusing, and that they're going to be bus access in a building near the entrance, and that somebody would guide you in.
0: You want copies? Thank you.
1: 50.

0: Also on two, I think it's coming from the laundry room on the Meridian side. There's a complex over there.
1: I'll see laundry room on the Meridian side.

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Can you route the subject and check for ROs? 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Copy.

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0: Officer City, you have a vehicle blocking in the area of LeBake.
1: 1-1.
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0: Charles, the King 8, traffic stop, Southside at 70 Hill.
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0: 8, officer, your plate is coming at code 4. It is current on a 2014 Cadillac 9 Frank Sam Robert 352 to Elizabeth Mendez or Elio Solorio. All for noon.
1: Copy.
0: Coming south in San Benito?
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stations on Tone 1, Monterey with a dispatch level update. All zones are level of low. Monterey, 1356. Stations on Tone 2, Monterey with a dispatch level update. All zones are a level of low. 1356.

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Engine 70, electrical hazard for wires down 1100 Carr Avenue, cross of Knob Hill Drive and Romitas Road. Acknowledge life safety hazard when en route. Respond on East Monterey, 1450.

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1: Monterey into 70s MT. We have one vehicle with a sheared off pole, vehicle involved. Vehicle is unoccupied. We do have low hanging shield lines. We can continue to for now, but
0: 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Repeat your traffic.
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2: 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We have one vehicle involved with a sheared off pole. The vehicle is unoccupied. 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
3: 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Confirm you that road is blocked.
2: That's a negative. We'll be blocking Carr Avenue just due to the pole obstruction. That's partially blocking Carr.
3: Monterey, 1459.
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0: Confirming you only have need of AT&T, or would you like AT&T and PG&E to respond?
1: Let's go and continue post until we can verify that they're utility lines. And we did actually have the driver of the vehicle just show up in a POV. Minor injuries, probably AMA. We'll go ahead and continue actually requesting a code 2 ambulance to the address given for the initial.
0: See, minor copies. One patient, minor injuries. We are requesting AT&T, CHP, and your ground ambulance code 2, and PG&E is already en route. All right, 1502.

21 Hotel responded the request of BEU to the scene for a report of a possible vehicle collision to telephone pole 1100 Carr Avenue, 1100 Carr Avenue, timeout 1503.

0: Monterey Medic 83. Monterey. We've been code 2 since time of dispatch to your incident on Carr Avenue. Can you also confirm code 2 or code 3?
1: 82, Monterey Cup, is you responding 1507? I see, requested code 2.
0: Copy, just be advised, we're code 2 from the City of Hollister.
1: Copy, is break. Car, I see Monterey, you copy, traffic.
0: Monterey, car, I see, I copy.
1: Alright, 1507.
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1: CHP inquiring the ETA of AC&T. 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
0: Car IC moderated. 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Can you confirm PG&E is on scene?
1: Yeah, affirmative, and it's cleared. Back to their infrastructure.
0: Monterey, we'll advise when AT&T calls back with ETA.
1: Copy that. You can advise them that the pole that's sheared off is partially obstructing one of the lanes as well.
0: All right, 1525.

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0: Plant 2, Austin. Good. Hey, we got a welfare check over on Ranchito. You want me to stack that on you, or you want that first?
1: I'll take a look.

0: Hollister 1-2. I'm going to handle the chest test first. Isn't the other call eligible for the mobile crisis team?
1: You would know better than I would. She was asking for an officer, but if you'd like me to refer to them, I can.
0: Yeah, could you? We'll start with that. I think that's what they do.
1: Yeah.
2: One, two, one, three. I have the phone number for MTRT if we need it.

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0: going to clear this one, Sam 60 and Burbank. After a little powwow with my more experienced partners, we determined it absolutely is an MCRT call.
1: Perfect, she's been referred. One, three, I got a 415 for you on Brentwood. One, three.
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0: This is going to be that gambling college, and be advised that they can't see somebody inside the building.
1: Copy.
0: I'm getting all static, Sagan.

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1: Thank you, though, I appreciate it.

0: 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An elderly male with white hair, wearing a black jacket and blue jeans.
1: Copy, thank you.

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0: Hollister. 13, do we have priors at the beach address?
1: Looks like the last 415 was this month on the 10th.
0: Copy. Were there any names listed?
1: From Mr. Castorena and a Mrs. Gonzalez. It looks like an EPO was issued on the 10th.

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1: Copy that. Be advised, there are a couple dogs on scene as well.

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1: 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And be advised, if it is Larry, he may be code 6.

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1: 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First unit seen is in Royal IC, utilize V-Fire 23 for tactical, respond on East Monterey 1701.

0: Oh, it's 213. Go up. We knocked on the door. No one's coming to the door. Only thing we heard was sounded like a possible verbal 415 of someone stating, put your arms in, resting towards the shirt.
1: Hey, copy.
2: Okay, 46, 17, all right, confirm responses.
0: One, three, we're out with two x-rays at the residence.